0: Enjoy the music.
1: Hey, what's up, Lord? Yeah, what's up, man? 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
0: yes.
1: Sehari-hari berarti teacher.
2: Ya, yeah, even tonight I think I have some classes.
1: Oh. Yeah. Okay. Malam ini berarti jam berapa?
3: Pakai Inggris.
2: Yeah.
3: Yes. What time?
2: At 8 p.m.
0: 8 p.m. Oh, okay. And every day?
1: We are gonna join.
2: Yeah, mostly every night.
0: Oh, wow.
1: Tiap hari ya, tiap malam ya. Oke.
0: Okay. Oke. Okay. Yeah. Berarti
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0: 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Kayak ini ya, night owl ya.
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0: 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Okay. Okay. 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
1: 2022
0: ya? Mm-hmm. Oke. Okay.
3: Yeah, currently I work as presenter.
1: Wow, good man.
0: Yes,
3: I'm TV presenter at TVRI. Okay.
1: Oh,
3: we are in
1: really?
3: The same institution.
1: Really?
3: Ya.
1: Yes.
0: Kakak adik.
1: I never see you.
0: Ah, parah sih.
1: Always
0: wah,
1: play
0: parah,
1: mini
0: parah.
1: Soccer with
3: Farid.
1: Farid, Rio. Chandra.
3: Oh yeah. TV presenter in news. I'm news presenter at TVRI and now I join Ikatan Duta Bahasa Riau. But I'm Duta Bahasa Riau 2022 as juara 2, alhamdulillah.
0: Alhamdulillah. Okay. Wah, keren banget. Berarti yang ini ya, angkatan sama Vega ya?
3: Exactly.
0: Oh, oke.
3: Okay. Hi Vega,
0: imagine this. Vega, langsung di mention ya. Oke.
1: Okay.
0: Alex,
1: apa?
0: Kita kenal lagi dong sebelahnya.
1: Oh iya.
0: Abdul dong.
1: Ketutup, sorry.
0: Wah. Anda ini ada apa ya?
1: Dapa okay. Dapa.
0: Kalau Dapa gimana Dapa nih aktivitasnya?
1: Ini Hanani.
4: I'm student.
0: Okay.
4: Currently, I'm in 7th semester, and right now I'm still pursuing my thesis, and it's quite a pressure for me.
0: It's okay.
4: Besides that, to not only focus on my thesis, I also join in many youth organizations and also social projects. So yeah, my life has been so quite busy, I think. This day because I also pursuing my thesis and also in your organization, I think. Yeah.
0: I see. Berarti semuanya punya kesibukan masing-masing
1: gitu ya.
0: Tapi tetap bahasa Inggris juga menjadi salah satu bahasa.
1: Padahal
0: bahasa
1: mereka
0: kedua
1: bahasa
0: ya.
1: Indonesia kan, duta bahasa
4: Indonesia.
0: Yeah.
4: But in we have a mission and purpose. So in Duta Bahasa we have a motto, is this first, we have to prioritizing the use of Bahasa Indonesia, Indonesian language. And second is to preserve local language in our, of course. And the last is mastering a foreign language.
3: That's why we're very welcome to join this session.
4: That's right.
3: And also to practice our English.
0: The third mission ya, berarti ya, maksudnya di bahasa asing ini.
1: Oh gitu ya, duta bahasa ya.
0: Kayaknya bukan cuma bahasa,
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0: 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Terus berapa?
1: 1938.
3: Yeah, so
0: Oke. Yes, tadi kita udah ngobrolin soal days, terus juga jam, hari dan
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1: How about year?
0: 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Are you sweet? Gambreng deh, gambreng. Oke, dari teacher kita.
2: Our teacher. Well, for year, I think most of the people use in, right? Just like what we discussed before. Mm. So in 2020 something. Uh-huh. And for the numbers, some people will say 2025 and 2025, which is not a big deal. Everybody can use anything.
1: Oh, berarti gak ada yang malah benar gak ada ya? Bisa,
3: yeah,
1: bisa
3: both are okay.
2: Yeah, both are okay. Go with anything.
3: Yeah, it's also like American style and also British style.
0: Okay.
3: In British style, they put N 2000 and
1: two. Oh, gitu misalnya. Oh.
3: And what? Okay. But in American style, yeah, we can use 2000.
1: 2026 2027 2027 or something
0: like
1: that. It's
0: Yeah, I think. But no problem, both are okay. Itu tadi balik lagi ya, asalkan yang komunikannya juga mengerti ya, it's okay gitu. 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
0: our English.
1: Our English, wah so gaul.
2: Ya.
0: Sering ya?
1: Hah? 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
1: Gimana tuh kalau ada yang mengalami hal seperti itu?
0: Menghadapinya.
2: I think we can hear.
1: Oh iya. Okay. Dava?
4: I think language is flexible, so I think people can use it in proper ways as long as it's not harm people. I think it's okay. As long as we can connect, we can communicate, and the message is delivered well, I think that's okay. But yeah, we can really adjust the context. Like, yeah, if you want a more proper to give an information, so like in public communication, I think we should more put attention to the grammar. But I think practice in daily conversation is really important to just brave to speak, not really think about the grammar, I think.
0: Okay.
1: Don't worry about the grammar.
0: Yes, jangan dipikirin deh ya, pastinya. Karena ya kita juga sama-sama belajar ya. 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
1: Okay.
0: Karena practice make perfect kata orang.
1: Sounds great, bro.
0: Kata orang sering banget tuh ngomong kayak gitu. Itu benar atau enggak?
1: Benar.
0: Apakah
1: dong
0: kalian rasakan juga hal itu gitu?
2: Yeah, practice makes perfect.
4: Is of course.
2: Can I share some of my experience?
1: Of course,
0: okay,
1: of course.
0: Sure.
2: So, what I learned for this moment or for the past 4 years, I think the biggest mistake of people learning English is because they want to learn it.
4: Yes.
2: For me, don't learn it, but live it.
1: Okay.
2: So live with it. That will be one of the fastest method for you to learn any languages. Even we learn Bahasa Indonesia, right?
0: Okay.
2: Maybe we can.
3: I can elaborate this. talking about our topic, masih berkaitan dengan topik kita. I don't remember specifically, but when I was elementary school, the simple things that we learn about English, aku nggak ingat kalau sekarang kita lagi belajar tentang tanggal, waktu, tahun. No, I don't remember that moment, but I still remember when my teacher write down on the whiteboard, they tulis hari ini Sunday, tanggalnya berapa, sedemikian jelas. So I can remember the moment. That's why I can still remember how to use on, in, and also Sunday, Monday, because from the moment, because my teacher write them on the whiteboard, because we want to live with the English, not learn how to use English.
0: Okay.
3: Yeah. And also we have to know the reason or our purpose to speak English.
4: Yes. Mm-hmm.
3: In Balai Bahasa, we have a program Bahasa Indonesia Penutur Asing.
5: Mm-hmm.
3: There is a foreigner want to learn Indonesia.
5: Mm-hmm.
3: And when we meet them, kita tuh diarahkan untuk ngomongnya pakai bahasa Indonesia ke mereka because they want to learn Indonesia.
1: Oh, okay.
3: So we can mirroring with our session today.
1: Yeah.
3: Karena kita lagi belajar bahasa Inggris, ya just say it in English, but we can mix it bahasa. That's okay because they just want to learn Indonesia and also we want to learn English. So this is our process to learn bahasa.
0: Okay. Yeah. Berasa simbiosis sih gitu ya, mutualisme sama-sama menguntungkan gitu ya, sama-sama belajar pastinya. Itu dia tadi. Mungkin Deva punya pengalaman waktu kecil tentang belajar
4: ini. Of course,
0: I have. Live it with English.
4: I clearly agree with Bang Syahid that we don't have to really learn English, but to live with it.
5: Okay.
4: So my experience. So since I was a child, I usually like to read Japanese mangas or Japanese comics. You know that.
1: Which manga do you favorite?
4: Yes.
3: This
4: story start from that.
1: Okay.
4: So basically, in Indonesia, there is no a lot of Indonesian translations or versions of that comic. So I just found the English translation. So if I want to know the next story, I should read in English and I should learn it, and then I keep practicing my reading skills and then start to speaking. So I think I don't have a really intention to learn English, but just to live with it.
1: My English version lebih dulu keluarnya biasa.
0: Kebutuhan tontonan ternyata. Nah,
1: kan bisa komik nih manga.
0: Oh iya, oke, okay, manga ya.
1: Apa sih? Which one?
4: Naruto.
1: Oh,
0: oke.
1: The end.
4: What?
1: Kada berapa? Tamat. Selesai.
4: Iya.
1: Selesai kan?
0: Oke.
1: Oke. 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
1: Ya. Dari game kan juga dari game gitu ya.
2: Yes, exactly. I have one friend and he's super into games, and then English follows.
1: Oh,
2: yeah! All of a sudden, he can just speak English.
1: Oh,
2: so live with it, right? And practice.
0: Okay.
1: Main game apa dia tuh?
2: I think he plays every game. Right?
1: Oh,
2: see, he just go with everything.
1: Apa dia kalau game-game yang ada mafia, gangster, Russian action, Russian action nanti dia.
0: Malah bahaya itu ya. 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
1: Why weekend?
2: Weekend I just sleep all day.
3: 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Oh. Wow.
1: Enggak nonton same. 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
2: After watching Doraemon. <Okay. laughs>
1: Kalau Kak Anani dengan Dava, kenapa suka weekend?
4: I think who don't love weekend?
5: No, because my schedule on this month paling banyak di weekday. Oh,
1: oke. Okay.
5: My
1: libur.
5: Sleep on weekday. 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
0: Weekend adalah hari yang ini ya. 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
5: depend
0: yang
5: on schedule.
1: Yeah. Okay. Depend schedule. Depend benar, benar.
0: Benar.
1: 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Enjoy aja.
0: Yes. Enjoy aja.
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1: 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Okay.
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1: Oh, yeah. Nunggu dosen itu lama.
4: Yes,
1: ya.
4: That's right.
0: Oke. Okay. Next.
1: Sunday or morning?
0: Hah? Morning?
5: Morning.
0: Monday. Sorry guys.
1: Night or morning? Oh, okay.
0: Ya, tadi mau nulis itu. Tapi ini
1: agak aneh. Oke. Sunday or Monday?
2: Sunday or Monday?
5: Sunday or Monday?
2: Night or morning?
5: Which one? Night or morning?
1: Sunday or Monday?
5: Morning person.
0: Ya morning. Aduh.
1: Pak.
0: Ya tadi maksudnya pagi hari atau malam hari yang sukanya.
1: Morning
0: person or
5: morning.
1: Oke. Kenapa kena kalau tapi kalau morning banyak kesel capek gitu. Morning.
2: Morning person.
1: Siapa yang morning? Siapa yang morning tadi? Karena ini morning, kenapa morning?
5: Ya, because yeah in the morning we can see the sunrise, okay. We can touch the grass.
1: Oh,
0: yeah.
1: Wow, bahasa banget ya.
0: Puisi. Romantisasi setiap hal kayaknya.
5: I mean it's important thing. Kalau kita dapat cahaya matahari pagi, suasana pagi itu ngeboost our
1: mood,
5: our mood, or something like that.
1: Morning vibes.
0: Okay, morning vibes lebih seger kayaknya ya.
5: Exactly.
4: I'm morning person, I think, because I just don't like night. Like it's dark. Yes. It's the end of the day. Like especially it's an important day. Yeah. So I think the night is worse.
5: Yeah, you know, like the vibe.
4: The vibe is not really good.
1: Okay.
2: The opposite of me. Yeah. Because I would love to go with night.
1: Because he teach in
0: night time. Well. Yeah.
2: And it's more quiet. I will touch. Grass at night.
1: Oh, be careful.
0: But we don't know.
1: Maybe some snack.
0: You know, there is
1: out know, there.
5: At the night, there's a carbon monoxide yang dilepas.
0: Benar-benar.
5: So you don't have to touch the grass.
1: Yeah, nggak boleh. Okay, benar-benar sih.
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0: Ini. Okay. What month do you like the most? Bulan apa yang paling disukain? Okay. Bulan lahir kah?
1: Start
0: atau
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1: Atau bulan ketika
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1: Jadi
0: ya.
1: Anniversary.
5: Monthsary.
0: Month. Bulan apa nih?
1: Siapa dulu?
0: Boleh dari Dava.
1: Dava dulu deh.
4: Let me think first.
0: Okay.
5: I think it's a hard question. Yeah.
0: Okay.
4: Oh, no. We don't have a really
2: It's not hard for me now.
0: Okay. So silakan.
2: I will choose December.
0: Why?
2: Right? You agree with me, right?
1: Sagittarius.
2: Oh. I mean, I was born in December.
0: Uh-huh.
2: And I love long holiday of December, right? Okay. New Year.
1: New Year,
2: same me.
1: Okay. Suka kena vibes akhir tahunnya ya.
2: Yeah, and long holidays well.
0: Yes. Okay. Berarti emang Desember ini menjadi salah satu bulan yang banyak juga ya orang-orang suka ya.
1: Iya. Yeah.
0: Oke.
1: Okay. Karena week me when December end katanya.
0: Oh.
1: September.
0: September bukan Desember, cenah. Oke, okay, next. Yeah. Siapa dulu?
5: I think there's no specific month, but I love the Eid.
0: Uh-huh. Suasananya.
5: Okay. Oh, ini Idul Fitri. Maybe it can be February,
0: Hijriah. Yeah.
5: Syawal. In Arabic we can say Syawal.
0: In Hijriah itu ya berarti ya.
5: In Hijriah.
0: Bukan.
5: Yeah, I love Syawal. Because there's many discount.
1: Oh. Yeah.
5: Discount and
1: Yeah,
5: I love the vibes in Syawal.
0: Wah,
5: Ramadan and also Syawal, right?
0: Yeah,
2: perfect combo.
0: Perfect, yeah.
5: As a Muslim,
0: I agree.
1: Tapi aku tetap siaran ya.
5: It's okay.
0: Ini baru seneng langsung dijatuhin ya. Ternyata memang iya. Oke. Kalau dia apa nih?
4: I think I don't really have a specific month, but I think I will go with September.
0: Oh, this month
1: special nih pasti.
4: I think, in my opinion, September has there really a lot of activities like, I don't know, like youth organizations and many competition are held in September. So I think it's a big month for me, I think.
0: Okay.
4: So in my experience, I have a lot of activities in September, like past 1 year, 1 year ago and 2 years ago. Okay. Like 1 year ago, I'm in Duta Bahasa Nasional, and 2 years ago, I'm in Duta Gender Nasional. So there's a lot of activities in September, I think.
5: Okay.
1: Bulan bahasa? Bulan
4: October.
1: Berapa? October.
0: Okay, nggak apa-apa. Bulan depan ya.
1: Iya. 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
1: Oke.
0: Okay.
1: Wow. Terakhir, Pak, kasih mereka kesempatan untuk menyampaikan satu kalimat atau yang simple aja.
0: About this topic.
1: Quotes mungkin boleh atau apa sedikit aja.
0: Atau pesan or simple. Tips for teman Produa boleh.
1: Singkat aja.
2: For viewers at home, for mama, my dad, my granny.
0: Winning award.
2: For viewers at home who wants to learn English, just go for practice. It doesn't matter if you go with broken grammar. Everything will follow. Fluency and everything.
4: Okay.
2: And if you're here in Pekanbaru, come visit us in English Zone.
1: Wow. Come to English Zone.
0: Okay, English Zone.
1: Thank you, Zahid. Dafa.
4: Okay, I think to wrap up our conversation today, I think everyone should know that language is not about perfections, but it's about connection. So just speak, just tell the message, and don't be afraid of mistakes, and don't be afraid of what people say, what people think. I think that is all.
0: Okay.
1: Don't be afraid, Diva. Okay.
0: Yes. That's right. And the last
5: one. Yeah, a simple... Just live your life and peace, love, and go. Thank you.
0: Pantas pengen terakhir.
1: Tahun 99 berarti. 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
0: Wah, keren.
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3: 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She's very confused. But also knows what she wants. Just to enjoy summer.

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town don't know how to keep it that way. 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